You mean today? No N-words, no Irish. Shopkeeper pointed to the sign. His work sets you free on the gate. To the gate. Everything in there stretch measured weight.

attention, please. Please do not smoke in the terminal building. Smoking is only permitted in the specified smoking areas. Thank you.

hourglass, sneaking into my flat. Right this way, here's the key. I pretend I don't see.

Down, down, down, down, down, down, down, down, down, down, down, down, down, down, down, down, down, down, down, down, down, down, down, down, down, down, down, down, down, down, down, down, down, down, down, down, down, down, down, down, down, down, down, down, down, down, down, down, down, down, down, down, down, down, down, down, down, down, down, down, down, down, down, down, down, down, down, down, down, down, down, down, down, down, down, down, down, down, down, down, down, down, down, down, down, down, down, down, down, down, down, down, down, down, down, down, down, down, down, down, down, down, down, down, down, down, down, down, down, down, down, down, down, down, down, down, down, down, down, down, down, down, down, down, down, down, down, down, down, down, down, down, down, down, down, down, down, down, down, down, down, down, down, down, down, down, down, down, down, down, down, down, down, down, down, down, down, down, down, down, down, down, down, down, down, down, down, down, down, down, down, down, down, down, down, down, down, down, down, down, down, down, down, down, down, down, down, down, down

Welcome to the madness. I bring good tidings and gladness. Getting with the getting like Gladys. Claudine R.I.P. My aunt Pat got two copies. Sentimental J-side, not on the floppy. Feel the heartbeat. Sometimes real life is sloppy. I'm bored with this monopoly. About to rise out the poverty. Black people the majority. I see the vision like Jordy. Still reserve Prince Georgie. Four stars when you hear it on the recording. Award winning. I put the third act at the beginning. Standing in the corner, arms folded, just chilling. Standing in the corner, arms folded, just grinning. Smooth criminal, on the mic, get it? Moonwalk with a tomahawk. At the top of the beanstalk, surprise top flight of the world, Craig. Check the logo at the letterhead, cat brown bread. J-Lib told you turn it up to the red. Set it off, I suggest you do what they said. They normalize violence, they never normalized organizing. And building up your own environment. It's all about corporate.

Their millions and quadrillions of atoms are the tiny building blocks which make up everything in the world. Ships and shoes and sealing wax and cabbages and...

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0: More chips, I get thoughts of getting shipped. 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My, it's just my routine. 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These niggas' faces be looking spooky. I'm bougie. Your bitch is twisted like a Coogee. I'm in a jacuzzi, screwing the cooler on the Uzi. Remove your jewelry, smoothie. The Jubilee was cheap as a Tubi movie. Put you on a news feed. Go take a Louis, I'm a foodie. Yo.
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1: The opposite of courage in our society is not cowardice. 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
1: Man, you walk the plank like I'm that pirate with the big hook. Never did the bacon, get the frying and them pigs cook. 5% knowledge gain in line for reading thick books. 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

0: negative, any email from you, and I wonder if my payment has been refunded. 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
1: I do apologize for the inconvenience, but let me go ahead and check if there are some notes in the order details.

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1: Yo, somebody asked me an interesting question yesterday. 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But I also love, you know, sampling. I mean, it's nothing like walking into your favorite record store, walking down your favorite aisle,

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0: 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Fireback.
1: Jack, Jesus Christ, I thought you were dead.
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1: Oh, no, I haven't. She hasn't been around for quite some time.
2: Fireback. Fast moving. Hard hitting.
3: Is there something wrong? My wife's missing. No one knows where she is, and I don't know where to start looking for her.
0: Fireback. Dramatically exciting. Rugged realism. Dynamic action.
2: Hey, oh, where's my wife?
0: I don't know what the fuck you're talking about.
3: It's up to you. It's your head.
0: Fireback.
4: Then you get this man. But remember, he is a Vietnam War veteran. A weapons specialist. He can make an ordinary soft drink straw into a weapon.
0: Fireback. Story of one man's private war against society.
3: I'm trying to find my wife, Diane. I'm told you can help me.
5: Listen, Buster, I'm not interested in your marital problems. Now get out of here.
2: Oh, take it easy, man.
1: You son of a bitch.
2: No, hey, wait.
0: The story of one man's passion. An undying love for his wife that leads him to destruction.
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0: Starring Richard Harrison, Bruce Barron, Gwendolyn Hung, Anne Milhen.
3: This is a multi-caliber gun with a built-in radio, automatic rifle, and this is a grenade launcher. 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And this is a mini missile.
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